me through it. Life 100.7. Hey, I'm Ben. Thanks so much for spending at least a little bit of your day with me, celebrating Memorial Day, honoring those who served and gave their lives. Here's Lauren Daigle.

0: Life 100.7. That was Elevation Rhythm with Goodbye Yesterday. I'm Ben, and there's a concert coming up that I'm pretty excited about that I want to share with you so that you can be prepared, because it's Third Day, Chris Tomlin and Toby Mac. Now, that's pretty exciting because it's Third Day's reunion tour, meaning who knows if they're going to come back another time after this. It's going to be November 20th over in Lincoln, so plenty of time to, you know, get your tickets right now, as well as maybe a hotel if you're planning on going to the show, and then maybe just hanging out afterwards in Lincoln. But again, if you want to get your tickets, you can get them right now at lifeomaha.com. Don't miss out.
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0: 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Well, I consider myself an avid camper, and I have a few tips for you when you get home after a camping trip. One of the most important tips I have for you is to make sure to sort and start your laundry as soon as you get home. You think, oh, you know, I cleaned the house before I left. I can relax a little just as I get home, until you unpack and realize you have a whole laundry bin filled. I've made that mistake before, and it was not fun the next laundry day.
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Nowadays, good deals are hard to find, you know. 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And if that's the case, check out this concert. 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

0: 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Hey, I'm Ben, and that was Katie Nicole with Have Your Way. And if you just got home from camping or planning on going camping soon, I think the I just got home rituals are really important. You know, how do you reacclimate to being home after a camping trip? Well, first things first, I gotta say it, everybody says it, you gotta check for ticks. And normally maybe you'd skip that step, you didn't really go anywhere with tall grass, but no, this year is different, I promise. According to every camping social media account I've seen and online news source, we have hit like the tick apocalypse this year. There are more ticks than ever, and according to the map, Nebraska definitely falls within there. So if you aren't sure, maybe even use a quick lint roller. It does a great job of making sure you're tick-free and ready to re-enter society.
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0: 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I'm Ben, and if you like that last song or any of the other songs on Life 100.7, did you know that your opinion is super important? 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

0: Life 100.7. That was Crowder with Good God Almighty. I'm Ben, and you've probably got all of your summer plans lined up, but how about your fall plans? Because November 20th at the Pinnacle Bank Arena in Lincoln, Third Day, Chris Tomlin, and Toby Mac are all going to be under the same roof for the same concert. Super exciting, right? And maybe you're thinking, I got plenty of time to get my tickets. Well, maybe not, because if it's all the way over in Lincoln, and if you're thinking, I should probably plan ahead, get some hotel rooms, you probably want to start making those plans right about now. Again, it's Third Day, Chris Tomlin, and Toby Mac, all November 20th. 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

0: 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Hey, congratulations if you graduated earlier this year. You're going to do such amazing things. 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Find a good church home. 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

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Hey, what's something that you're thankful for today? Well, of course, there's many things to be thankful for, but I think today is the perfect chance to say those who gave their lives for our freedom this

0: 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That was House Fires with I Thank God. I'm Ben, and sadly, it is time for me to head out this evening. I hope you celebrated Memorial Day with friends and family. I'll leave you tonight with Psalm 103 that says, "Know that the Lord is God. It is He who made us, and we are His. We are His people, the sheep of His pasture." See you next time.
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0: I wrote this song during a time when I felt completely lost. This is Zach Williams, and this is the story behind my new song, Wait For Me. I've been walking through life trying to figure out everything on my own, carrying things I should have laid down years ago. And the more I tried, the harder the road got. One day I finally looked up and prayed, God, I need some direction. And what struck me was realizing he had never left. He was just there patiently waiting for me to turn around. Every detour, every stumble, every mile, every time I walked in the wrong direction, he kept guiding me back. The song is a reminder that even when we take the long way home, God still waits for us.
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0: For me personally, when I wrote this, I was not fine. A lot of things were going down. I'd lost a couple people that were super close to me, and it was the middle of a tour, so I was physically exhausted, and I didn't want to keep feeling like that without being honest with the people around me. And so the chorus is a super vulnerable, but could you lift me up, right? To ask the people around you for that kind of help. I hope it does for the listener what it did for me, because that's why we did it.
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0: this is Katie Nicole, and this is the story behind my song, Have Your Way. Sometimes in my life, I try to control things because I'm so afraid that things won't happen the way that I planned or how I expected. But what I've started to realize is when I give things fully to God, they go better than anything that I could have ever imagined. So this is my prayer for you guys, and it's my prayer in this season of my life. Lord, have your way.
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3: 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Now, God hates sin, and he's too pure, the Bible says, to look upon sin. 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

0: The song came from a place of realizing that we don't have to have it all together to come to God.
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0: He wants us to come to Him just as we are, with our doubts, our pain, and even the things we try to hide. My hope and prayer is that when you hear this song, you're reminded that God is with you, right where you are, and He loves you in the middle of your mess. 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
2: Happy morning.
3: Happy morning.
2: You may be wondering, Lindsay.
3: Who's that?
2: Yeah, Lindsay sounds a little weird. Well, Lindsay's out. So Michelle from Weekends.
3: Good morning.
2: Is joining. Hi. And so you may be wondering, just like me, Michelle, how was it waking up this early?
3: Ooh, you know, actually, I woke up at like 3 because I was anticipating my alarm. I was just so anxious about like, I'm going to miss it. And so not too bad. I've been up for a little while and it kind of feels good to wake up and see the beautiful sunrise. And
2: yeah,
3: you know what? I'm not hating it.
2: Yeah, I will say I am very impressed, Michelle.
3: Well, thank you.
2: Yes.
3: I'm upright.
2: Yeah. She's up. She's going. She smiled when she walked in. So hopefully your morning is going as well as Michelle's. Things are going smooth. You're heading into the week well. Let's go ahead and start this day off the best way possible by going to God in prayer. Father, thank you. Thank you for the extended weekend, Lord, for a time to just honor those who sacrifice so much for us to live free. Lord, we are so grateful for the week. To wake up with your grace new every single morning. I ask that as we go into this time, if we're struggling, that you would remind us of your peace, that we would seek it out in each thing. And Lord, if it's going great, may we just praise you in each and every morning, moment of it. Father, we just ask for these things in Jesus' name. Amen.

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0: dancing around the kitchen table with Ren Collective here on Life 100.7. Morning, I'm Nick. Lindsay is out today, but Michelle from Weekends is joining. And speaking of joining, there's actually a pretty cool team you could be joining right now.
1: Yeah, for sure. There is a cool team. It's kind of an exclusive club. It's called the Music Team.
0: I like how you said exclusive.
1: It is. Yes. It's exclusive, but yet we want you. We want you to get involved in this. You can join in. 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There's also awesome perks that you can have chances to win contests, kind of like early insider peeks at different music and things coming up. This is just like the first, you know, you get to kind of be in the know.
0: It's like a secret fan club, but you shape the sound of Life 100.7. Yep. 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

0: Katie Nicole singing on Life 100.7. It's Have Your Way morning. I'm Professor Nick with a special guest student, Michelle, joining us.
1: What's this?
0: It's the school bell, Michelle.
1: Oh, I thought school was almost out.
0: Nope, it's Dad Joke 101, educating you and Michelle on everything you need to know about dad jokes. And this can help you keep up with your dad, your grandpa, that one uncle who's always telling those dad jokes. And this one's kind of it's a cautionary tale. So you, Michelle, if you're ever in this situation, you can beware.
1: All right. I'm ready.
0: Why should you never play cards in the jungle?
1: I don't know.
0: Because there are too many cheetahs.
1: Like, that's so cheesy. It's good.
0: I like how Michelle responds to the dad jokes. It makes me feel good.
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1: Yeah, what are some fun things to do around Omaha or our metro here for kids this summer? Help me avoid the boredom that is inevitably going to come.
0: Yep, 402-342-5424. Let us know something fun to do around town.

0: I hope you are ready for a fun time coming up in November. Life 100.7. Yeah. Nick with you. Lindsay is out today. So Michelle from Weekends is joining me. And Michelle, I'm very excited about this.
1: I hear you. I'm excited too, because there's three amazing artists. I mean, yes. That doesn't happen too often. We've got Third Day, Chris Tomlin, Toby Mac, One Night, One Place.
0: Okay. Now, wait.
1: Okay.
0: It's Third Day, Chris Tomlin, and Toby Mac.
1: That is true.
0: Yes.
1: It's big.
0: Yeah. Third Day is one of my favorite bands of all time. So I'm a little bit giddy about this as well. It's going to be at Pinnacle Bank Arena in Lincoln, November 20th. So get the family together, invite everybody, get them going with you. 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
0: It's 6:41 this morning. Checking out your traffic on what's going to be a really, really hot day today. Everything's looking good. Things are clear. I'm not seeing any accidents or slowdowns you need to worry

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0: 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Lindsay's out for the week. It's Nick, along with Michelle from Weekends, getting Hello. To hang out with you.
1: Yes. Up next, it's Lauren Daigle with Let It Be a Hallelujah.

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0: 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Hey, it's Nick and Michelle. Lindsay is out, but with Michelle here, we still have a judge for
1: Morning Scramble.
0: That's right. Morning Scramble coming right up after for King and Country. So get those phones out and ready.

0: Life 100.7. Hey, Lindsay is out. It's Nick with you. And then Michelle from Weekends coming into play. And actually, Michelle, this is your first time ever playing
1: Morning Scramble. It is.
0: I know.
1: I'm new to this game, but I'm excited. And you just let me know I get to judge this thing.
0: I know.
1: I'm so pumped.
0: Yeah. So Michelle is our judge. And Michelle, you've got your topic.
1: I do. I have my letter.
0: Good.
1: I'm keeping it secret.
0: Okay.
1: Because I learned that. That's yep. part of the rules. I can't let you know ahead of time.
0: Yep.
1: Are there prizes for this game?
0: There are prizes. If you play Morning Scramble, just for playing Morning Scramble, yeah. we're going to send you that Life 100.7 known hat. But if you win, if you beat me at Morning Scramble, you get bragging rights.
1: Well, that's worth it right there.
0: That is 10 seconds on the clock. The only thing we need to do to play Morning Scramble is have you call in at 402-342-5424. That's the number to call in and play the game right now. So who is it that's calling in to kick us off for Morning Scramble?
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0: Life 100.7. Nick here with Michelle from Weekends. Lindsay's out, so Michelle is serving as our judge for Morning Scramble.
1: And we have Elena here ready to play.
2: I've never gotten through to you guys ever, so that's awesome.
0: Well, what a Tuesday morning for you.
1: Yes.
0: So what are you up to this morning?
2: I just got off a 16-hour shift.
0: Oh my goodness. Whoa, okay. Hopefully you're not so tired you can't play, but then also because you're competing against me, I'm kind of hoping you are too tired.
1: Hey, that's not fair.
0: I know.
1: Elena, are you ready to play Morning Scramble?
2: Yes, go ahead.
1: Okay, right. The topic is junk food, and the letter is F. Okay.
0: Are you ready?
2: Yes.
1: Ready, Freddy, go.
2: Frankfurters, Big Newton. I cannot think of anything else.
0: Time is up.
1: All right. Okay. We got two, though. We got Frankfurters and Fig Newtons.
0: Frankfurters and Fig Newtons. You said Fig Newtons, and I thought, oh, that's brilliant.
1: That was really good. Good one.
0: All right. So I can steal the win from you and the Life 100.7 family. You need two different from me to get the win. Junk food that starts with F. I have Fritos.
1: Oh, that's a good one.
0: Yeah, my son was munching on those in the car yesterday. Yeah. Funyuns.
1: Oh, okay.
0: Those are nasty. And then a foot-long hot dog, which means you got two different from me. You get the win.
1: Woo! Good job.
2: Yay, that's awesome.
0: Yeah. I'm glad you won. It's okay. Yeah.
1: I'm happy about that. First day as judge, that was what I was hoping for.
0: Yeah. You're getting that Life 100.7 known hat just for playing Morning Scramble, and you'll get a chance to play Morning Scramble tomorrow at 7:15.
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1: Yes, congratulations. You guys did it. Graduates of 2026, you did it.
0: Yeah, good job, whether it's kindergarten, college, high school, or just, oh, I'm a grown-up now. We're proud of you.
1: Mm-hmm.

0: That's Mr. Chris Tomlin, who's actually coming to town in November with Toby Mac and Third Day. I'm a little excited about that.
1: I bet.
0: Life 100.7. Hey, it's Nick along with Michelle from Hi. Weekends while Lindsay is out.
1: Yes, we are wondering, what are some things to do around town this summer? And Paula, what do you have for us?
2: Okay, you come to Council Bluffs. I haven't been there in quite a while, but it's been revamped. Down around Lake Manawa, there's a playground. It used to be called Dreamland, and I think it's still called that. It's a wonderful playground for kids.
1: Oh, I think I've heard that. It's like fairy tale themed almost. And
2: I don't know what it's like now, but I remember when my kids were little, they loved to go down there.
1: Oh, that's great.
2: And I think it's handicap accessible as well. Don't quote me on that, but Lake Manawa, you know, they have a beach, you can go swimming, there's boating. I mean, it's a great place.
0: Yeah, I love that area down there. It's a really cool place, which is maybe you don't get to because, well, I'm on the Omaha side, but
1: yeah,
0: lots of cool stuff.
1: Added to the list.
0: Yep. So what is some fun stuff to do around town with the family if you got little kids with you? Let us know. 402-342-5424.
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0: 7:46 right now. Pretty much your normal slowdowns happening. JFK northbound between Q Street and F Street is slow. JFK southbound between Childs and Highway 370 is slowing down, as well as Dodge Road eastbound between 180th and 156th Street.

0: 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Ann Wilson singing God's Story. Hey, it's Nick. Lindsay is out this week, but Michelle from Weekends is joining me.
1: Yes.
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0: Happy morning. Hey, it's Nick with Michelle from Weekends while Lindsay is out.
1: Good morning. If you need a song to wake you up, here comes No Survivors by Jeremy Camp.
0: It's the rocker song.
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0: safe.
1: Still Waters, Psalm 23. That's Leanna Crawford here on Life 100.7. Nick is getting to hang out with Michelle from Weekends while Lindsay is gone. And maybe that song by Leanna Crawford, that's one that God has used to hit you. And if it is, we want to know about your feelings on that song.
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1: Hello.
0: Time for Dad Joke 101. I was telling Michelle just during that song that this dad joke is better than the other one that I did.
1: Oh, we'll see. One can only hope.
0: All right. So lots of growing happening during the spring season right now. Yes. I was munching on a lot of apples over the weekend while we were hanging out with family, doing stuff like that on the drive. Keep it for a snack. How many apples grow on a tree?
1: I don't know. How many?
0: All of them.
1: Oh,
0: yeah, every
1: all of them. I get it. I don't know if I would say that's better, if I'm being honest. I think I like the cheetah one better.
0: That's okay. It's all right.
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0: It's 8:22. Taking a look at traffic right now. Accident on I-80 eastbound just before I-480. The four left lanes are blocked, causing stop-and-go traffic all the way to 84th Street. So, as you can imagine, with that amount of blockage, avoid I-80.

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0: Yep, he's going to be there with Third Day and Chris Tomlin, plus Toby Mack. It's going to be a great show.
1: Good one.

0: Life 100.7. Lindsay's out for the week. This is Nick. And I got Michelle from Weekends with me. And now summer is coming along. Your kids are out of school. Michelle, your kids are out of school.
1: Yeah, they're out. Yep. And already bored.
0: Already bored. So what can you do around town? And Barb said a great thing to do, and that this, you got littles, this is always it. Barbecues can be fun.
1: Oh, yeah.
0: Inviting folks over or just going swimming, hit the pool, do that.
1: Always a good option. Plus, as long as they're fed, you know, it's kind of like, you know, make sure they're fed. Sometimes get them wet. It's like kind of like a plant. It's like that's all you need to know.
0: Yeah, yeah. Summer. Barbecue sprinkler. We're set. Yes. We're all ready to go.
1: Golden. But what are some other ideas? If you have any other ideas, give us a call. 402-342-5424. Boredom Busters.
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0: I wrote this song during a time when I felt completely lost. This is Zach Williams, and this is the story behind my new song, Wait For Me. I've been walking through life trying to figure out everything on my own, carrying things I should have laid down years ago. And the more I tried, the harder the road got. One day I finally looked up and prayed, God, I need some direction. And what struck me was realizing he had never left. He was just there patiently waiting for me to turn around. Every detour, every stumble, every mile, every time I walked in the wrong direction, he kept guiding me back. The song is a reminder that even when we take the long way home, God still waits for us.
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0: 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Hey, Nick with you. Lindsay's out, so Michelle from Weekends is joining me.
1: Hello.
0: And right now, summertime is about to hit.
1: Yeah.
0: What are fun things to do with the kids or family during the summer around town?
1: Yeah, I'm thankful because I just saw the Facebook page. Cheryl said parades. Yeah, like this weekend, Elkhorn Days has their parade. Super pumped. Scatter Joy Acres. Yes. Of course, the zoo, Mahoney Park. She's got all the ideas covered. If you need any ideas, Cheryl's got you covered. Plus, you could always look at, we have the community calendar, right? LifeOmaha.com. You can check the community calendar for all the things.
0: Yep, that'll definitely work out. I like the parade idea just because I love parades.
1: Yeah.
0: That's why I'm like,
1: you like candy.
0: Yeah, forget the kids. I'm going to.
1: You're the one shoving them out of the way, aren't you?
0: That's right.
1: Getting all the candy.
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0: Hey, it's Nick along with Michelle while Lindsay is out on Life 100.7. Yeah. Fun thing to do with the kids during the summertime. Joe has a very good idea. Her idea is fishing.
1: Yep, that's a good one.
0: Do you like to fish, Michelle?
1: I do. As long as I don't have to take the fish off.
0: As long as you don't deal with the fish.
1: Yeah.

0: Jordan Felice, that's the River on Life 100.7. Lindsay's out this week, so I luckily get Michelle from Weekends to hang out with me here. And with 2026, right now, this time of year, graduations are happening, and we're so proud of you.
1: Yeah, whether that's college, high school, or maybe it was a preschool graduation, you did it. Congrats to all the grads of class of 2026 and parents.
0: And if it was college or high school or even the preschoolers, you all were very, very cute in that little hat.
1: Yes.
2: Encouragement for your morning.
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0: Toby Mac, it's heaven on my mind on Life 100.7. Nick, hanging out with Michelle from Weekends while Lindsay is gone. And we've been talking about the fact that summer is hitting.
1: Yeah, absolutely. Kids are out of school. I know mine are already out and some are heading out this week. So what are fun things to do around Omaha and the community?
0: I learned of something great. I just learned about it this weekend.
1: Okay.
0: If you enjoy sports, if you love baseball, obviously there's, you know, teams here you can watch, but there is a summer collegiate league here in Omaha. So there are college players who want to play during the summer. They'll come to Omaha, like, stay at host families' houses and play. I believe it's called the Corn Belt League.
1: Oh.
0: And the games start June 1st, and it's $5 a pop to go.
1: Oh, that's great.
0: Yeah.
1: It's affordable. It's fun. You can see college athletes. I like it.
0: Yeah, I'm excited to actually be going, and I think I'm going to be rooting for the Haymakers. That's who I'll cheer for.
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0: Little bit of For King and Country here on Life 100.7. Thanks for hanging out with me and Michelle from Weekends. Michelle, thank you for filling in for Lindsay today.
1: Yeah, I had fun. Thanks for letting me be here. And I just wanted to share some encouragement straight from the Bible with you this morning from 1 Corinthians 12:27. Now you are the body of Christ and each one of you is a part of it.

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0: 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You know, I gotta be honest, I think summer mom is probably my kids' favorite version of me. I mean, I say yes to way more things. Late bedtime, sure. 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You know, the sunshine, it just changes me. And summer, it can be fun for both kids and parents alike. And there's a place you can go to find out all the happenings in the metro. 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
12: 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I'm about to

0: That was Katie Nicole with Have Your Way on Life 100.7. Okay, summer's coming, and she's bringing with her a family tradition.
1: What mom already knows.
0: You know, some of the best parts of childhood are the things that happen every summer without fail. And maybe you have some of them in your family. One thing I started when my kids were little, especially during the summertime, is I really don't enjoy cooking meals. Okay, I don't during the fall or the winter or the spring either, but summer is just hard because you're having fun and you're outside. So what I often do is have my kids pick one meal each week that they're wanting to eat, and then I have them cook in the kitchen with me. And when they get older, they can start cooking in the kitchen for me. It's a genius idea that they actually look forward to every summer, and I am not sad about it. What about you? What is that summer tradition that you do with your family that just makes everything more fun? Shoot me a text. I'd love to hear about it.
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You know those memes you see that you just literally laugh out loud because they're so spot on? This one did it for me. It'd be like a whole shootout in the microwave and the food still cold.

0: That was Josiah Queen with Dusty Bibles on Life 100.7. Oh, man. Can I say it one more time? You did it. Congratulations, graduate. This is your moment. Okay. Back in my day in 1999, when I graduated high school, I remember being asked the same question over and over again. Maybe you can relate to it. It's, hey, what are you doing next? And you know, the weight, the pressure I felt, it was real. And so I took some time to figure it out. Stayed an extra year at home, went to a junior college, got some gen eds done. Then I discovered, hey, I want to be a teacher. Went off to the University of Northern Iowa, and really the rest is history. But I got to tell you, two important lessons I learned in that little season is that, yes, it's okay to take your time to figure it all out. And number two, living with your parents one extra year. Oh man, so many benefits. Whatever you do, whatever direction you go, just know God has got good plans and a great future for you.
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1: 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You gotta love her honesty. Here's Leanna Crawford.

0: That was John Reddick bringing us the way on Life 100.7. Hey, I'm Tammy, and when fear comes knocking at your door, science says you will do one of three things. It is the opposite of those. And would you believe it's not calming down? I read an interesting article the other day that when our brains feel unsafe, they begin to scan our conversations, how our body's feeling, the future, rejection, what could go wrong, and anxiety begins to build. And here's the truth. We can't always think ourselves positive when we're in survival mode. What our body is craving is safety. And I love that the Bible guides us to where we can find that safe space. You know, Matthew 11:28 says, "Come to me, all who labor and are heavy laden, and I will give you rest." In those moments when fear comes upon us, take a moment, breathe. Because the truth is, the safety, the connection that your body is looking for, it's found in Jesus. And with him, you have nothing to fear.
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I know, you've been waiting all day, but friend, your wait is over, because here is your joke of the day. Summer edition. Why do bananas have to put sunscreen on when they go to the beach? Because

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Okay, when's the last time somebody said, hey, I want to hear all your opinions? Well, let me be the first. Hey, I want to hear all of your opinions. And that opportunity is coming up next.

0: That was Francesca Battistelli on Life 100.7. Okay, this may seem crazy, but people don't ask me for my opinions every day. 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

0: That was Matt Maher, and hey, I'm Tammy, hanging out with you today on Life 100.7. It just sits there. I don't pay much attention to it. Don't appreciate it, don't value it, until it's causing me a whole lot of pain. Okay, it's just my pinky toe. And you know, often I go through life literally not thinking a thought about it. But then you stub it that one time on furniture, and every step, every movement you make with your foot, you realize how much work it does. Okay, hang on to that thought for a moment and let me read 1 Corinthians 12:27. Now you are the body of Christ and each one of you is a part of it. You know, when we connect with people in the natural life, day-to-day things, it's often people who are built like us, have the same gifting or skills or interests. But when I stop and look around, especially at the people who are nothing like me, man, that is when I notice the blessing that they are. Their gift makes me better, because what they're able to do well, I truly cannot and was not gifted to do. It is true. It takes each one of us to do our part to make Jesus's name known. And I got to tell you, friend, I'm so thankful to have you by my side.
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0: 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You know, our mindset, it really does matter. And I love this reminder from author Bob Goff. 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

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It literally will be one of your kids' favorite meals you've cooked all week.

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0: That was Peter Burton and Hey, I'm Tammy on Life 100.7. Congratulations, graduate of 2026. You did it. You made it. Take a deep breath. And I got kind of a big question for you. Who do people say you are? I know you're like, Tammy, that's not an easy question. I know, but there's purpose behind the question, because back when I was in high school, I got voted for two things. Number one, class clown. Number two, to live with my parents for the rest of my life. That's how I was known. And you know, labels, they can be challenging. Sometimes they can be limiting. And often they just aren't the truth of who we really are. So today I just want to remind you that God sees you fully and he knows you fully. The way that you are made, the way that you are created, he holds the truth. And don't let anyone define that. Because hey, I am proof that while I'm still kind of a class clown, I did move out of my parents' house. So there's that.
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0: Life 100.7. That was Ain't No Way by Jamie McDonald. Hey, I'm Tammy. And after all these years, I think he finally has me figured out. Okay, of course I am talking about my husband. I always thought I was a mystery he could never solve, but oh, he so knows my ways. We were out to dinner the other night, and here's a strategy I have. I always ask my husband, what are you going to order? And am I fully interested in what he's going to eat? Sort of, but what I want to know is, hey, are you going to get anything that I'm thinking about? Because if so, I'll order something different and then eat part of both of ours. That is my thinking behind it. But this time when I said, hey, honey, what are you going to order? He looks at me, tells me he's going to get the burger. And then right after it, he says, and yes, I myself am going to eat all of it. I guess I had to order the burger too.
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Life 100.7, some hope you can hang on to from Psalm 144:2. 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

0: 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That was Zach Williams and Ben Fuller. Hey, I'm Tammy, and I know it's happened to you. That moment when you needed to know you weren't alone, God showed up with the right song at the right time. 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

0: That was Blessing Offer bringing us Lift Me Up on Life 100.7. Hey, I'm Tammy and it's getting me excited. Summer days straight ahead. And maybe you've got some family traditions, those things you look forward to each and every summer. I'm asking you to share them with me at 402-342-5424. Man, we heard from some friends and I am loving these family traditions. One friend from Omaha says her and her kids do a summer journal. What does that consist of? Well, basically, they just write one sentence every night before bed about the day. Something good, something fun that happened. She said it's so much fun to read over them right before school starts. Then we also have our friend Christy, who says they pick a new ice cream flavor every week of the summer to try. And last year, they bought themselves a Ninja Creami so they could make their own ice cream. She said, the fun part is we never buy extra ingredients. We have to find something in the pantry to put in the ice cream. Yes, some of them turn out pretty nasty, but some, they are surprising.
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1: 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I'm Bruce, and I'll be with you for a while this afternoon. 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
3: 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We call it praying. 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
0: Well, 274 people did that recently. They attempted to climb Mount Everest, and they were successful. There was history made this past week as a record 274 climbers reached the summit in a single day. And get this, it's 29,000 feet tall. That's Mount Everest. And a record number of folks doing it. Way to go. Better you than me. I love the idea of it. I love watching documentaries about mountain climbing and all that. But yeah, having been up to, you know, like Pikes Peak, which is what, 14,000? It's like half as high. I can't imagine climbing a 29,000 foot mountain. Whew, that's quite an accomplishment.
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0: 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Do you have a word that you misspell quite often? Well, in honor of the National Spelling Bee starting today in Washington, D.C., which, by the way, years ago, my daughter actually made it to. She won a regional spelling bee in Illinois, where we were living at the time, and she went out on the first round, but there's some tough competitors there at the National Spelling Bee, but it was a fun trip. And the top three misspelled words for the first 5 months of this year or so, you know what they are? Favorite, through, and niece. Now, I get favorite and niece, but through? I'm not sure I get that one. Come on, guys. We need to work on our spelling a little bit better, a little bit more. Do you have a common word that you just always have to kind of Google or look up? You can text me at 402-342-5424.
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10: There's some stop and go on JFK southbound just between Chandler Road and Highway 370, as well as a disabled vehicle on the left shoulder of I-680 eastbound over at 30th.

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God is faithful even when you're not feeling it. 2 Timothy 2:13 says, if we are faithless, he remains faithful. That is such good news.

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0: this is Katie Nicole, and this is the story behind my song, Have Your Way. Sometimes in my life, I try to control things because I'm so afraid that things won't happen the way that I planned or how I expected. But what I've started to realize is when I give things fully to God, they go better than anything that I could have ever imagined. So this is my prayer for you guys, and it's my prayer in this season of my life. Lord, have your way.
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0: Do you have a word that you misspell quite often? Life 100.7. I'm Bruce. Well, for Leslie in Council Bluffs, it's not so much a word that gets misspelled, but it's a misunderstood word that happened. Hey, Leslie.
1: My son and our family basically were playing upwards. You know, that's like Scrabble.
0: Uh-huh.
1: Okay, now somebody put U-T-A-H.
0: Yeah.
1: And my son, this was a few years ago, he goes, that's not a word. Utta is not a word. He goes, what's Utta? And we said, it's Utah.
0: Oh, that is so funny. That's an Utta disaster when that happens.
1: Yeah.
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She has quite the past. She started out in sports, very talented, but then she decided to go the music route, and I'm so glad she did.

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Hey, I'm Bruce. I hope you had a great Memorial Day weekend, almost through a Tuesday. I have a graduation party for my son from high school this Saturday. So pretty much all weekend I was doing house projects. I'm a little tired, but that's okay.

0: You know, we all need something to look forward to. I love it when I have something to look forward to. Life 100.7. I think I am looking forward to this. Hopefully you are too. Third day, Chris Tomlin and Toby Mac all going to be together on one stage on November 20th at Pinnacle Bank Arena in Lincoln. This was announced a couple of weeks ago and tickets are on sale. You can get them at lifeomaha.com, also on the Life 100.7 app. But yeah, you talk about three different artists that are just going to lay it down musically, and they're so talented, but they're deep too. They're going to have a lot of spiritual encouragement for you that night. Third day, Chris Tomlin and Toby Mac in Lincoln, and hope to see you there. I know it may seem like a long way away, but tickets are going fast, and you want to get that on the calendar, November 20th.
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9: All right, there's some stop-and-go traffic on JFK southbound between Chandler Road and Highway 370. An accident on the exit ramp of I-80, ILQ ramp. That's the westbound one. There's also slow traffic on I-80 eastbound between I-680 and 72nd. Slow traffic on I-80 westbound between 42nd and 72nd. And then slow traffic on Dodge westbound between 72nd and 137th.

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6: There's some stop-and-go traffic on JFK southbound between Chandler Road and Highway 370. Then there's an accident on an exit ramp with a left lane block. It's the I-80 ILQ ramp. It's the westbound one, the off-ramp to I Street. There's also slow traffic on I-80 eastbound between I-680 and 72nd. Slow traffic on I-80 westbound between 42nd and 72nd. And then slow traffic on Dodge westbound between 72nd and 137th.
7: 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I'm about

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1: Did you know the National Spelling Bee starts today in Washington, D.C.? Life 100.7. My daughter was in that a few years ago. It was quite the experience to go and be a part of that. Tough competition. And in honor of that, asking you, what are the most misspelled words that you struggle with or you tend to misspell? You know, the big ones are favorite, business, according to this article I'm looking at. I'm not sure, you know, how else would you spell busy? Business, busyness? I don't know. Tomorrow? Yeah, does it have two R's or two M's? Definitely, beautiful, so many words. And studies show that reliance on autocorrect and AI actually deteriorates our spelling ability over time. So you need to, you know, look them up in a dictionary, Google it, kind of do the research. And yeah, let's do the hard work together and become better spellers. It's so hard nowadays, right? With texting and autocorrect. The autocorrect is dangerous. You ever have those words that like respell it into a word that you don't want, and then you hit send? Yeah, that's always fun.
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6: There's stop-and-go traffic on JFK northbound between Cornhusker Road and Chandler Road. More stop-and-go traffic on JFK southbound between Q Street and Childs. Then slow traffic on I-80 eastbound between I-680 and 72nd. Slow traffic on I-80 westbound between 42nd and 72nd. And then slow traffic on Dodge westbound between 72nd and 129th.

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1: 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You know, gas is now over $4. Ouch. Kind of high, right? Be tempting to just pocket it. Well, 17-year-old Josh is being praised after he found $3,500 in cash outside a gas station, and he immediately turned it in. No hesitation. Wow, way to go, Josh. Money belonged to Daniel, a contractor. He had received some cash from a scrap metal yard, and he stopped for coffee at a gas station, and the bundle, whoop, went right out of his... Whew, that's a costly mistake, but yeah, went out of his pocket, and Josh did the right thing. Way to go.
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You know, sometimes it's tempting to think that God is only writing a good story in others' lives. But let me encourage you, He's writing it in your life too. I've

0: That's a new song from Elevation Rhythm on Life 100.7. It's called Washed. And if that's a song you really love, or maybe not so much, you can be a part of the Life 100.7 music team and vote and really make a difference in the songs that are played. 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
3: When Jesus died on the cross, he took on himself the punishment for your sins and mine. Dr. Tony Evans says that's called substitutionary atonement. He'll share a modern-day example guaranteed to help you grasp that idea as we spend 2 minutes with Tony.
4: A policeman in France became a substitutionary atonement. He offered to go in when the terrorists took over this place with 15 or so hostages. And he says, I will go in if you let one of the ladies come out. The officer went inside and they let the lady out. There was an exchange. The lady was being controlled by a terrorist, but there was a substitute. The policeman offered to substitute himself for the terrorist that was holding her hostage, and the terrorist let her go. The terrorist killed the substitute. The substitute lay dead. There is no way in the world that this woman that has now been set free because somebody voluntarily substituted their life for her, that she should go out and live any other kind of way than a grateful life. Because if it wasn't for the substitute, she wouldn't even be here. It was the substitute that gave her a reason for living all the rest of the days of her life. It was Jesus' death on the cross that, when you really understand what he accomplished, should affect you living the rest of your life.
3: And that new eternal life can begin for you today. 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
5: 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Because following Jesus isn't just something we say. It's someone we know, someone we walk with, someone who meets us right where we are. 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Jesus said, I am the way, the truth, and the life. And that life is for you right now. Not when you've got it all figured out. So whether you're brand new to this idea of following Jesus, or you feel like you've drifted, you're not alone. Take a step today. Visit lifeomaha.com and learn what it means to say yes to Jesus. 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
1: 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Chris Tomlin and Toby Mac to Lincoln, November 20th. 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

0: Phil Wickham on Life 100.7. And one of the many awesome things about God is that he has drawn us to himself, made us his own. If you know Jesus, you can say, yes, that's true. And we're a part of his body, the body of Christ. What an amazing privilege. And I hope you had a chance to really experience that on Sunday at church, that you're a part of a local body where you can be encouraged, you can hear truth, you can encourage others. And I want to leave you with this verse before I go that has to do with that. It's from 1 Corinthians 12:27, where it says, now you, this is the Apostle Paul writing, now you are the body of Christ, and each one of you is a part of it.
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